tell my story how she prayed me through. When I got saved, when I got delivered from drugs and alcohol, my grandmother, she told me, she said,

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0: 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You know, it's the weekend in this good vibes only zone. We like to talk about the things that are making you happy. Music certainly makes us happy. Appreciate you having us on tonight. I'm Victor Sosa. Got Anita Wilson and Ricky Dillard with Ron Carter. Open my eyes. That's going to be part of the weekend praise party. What else besides all this good music is making you happy, Brendan?
1: What's making me happy today is I recently reconnected with an ex-girlfriend, and we've been able to kind of stay friends, and she's kind of hit a rough patch, so I was able to help her get some temporary work to kind of ease the pain.
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1: Just in the span of the first couple of seconds of a favorite song of yours, music can change everything. Can calm you down, relax that heart rate, put a smile on your face, or maybe get you up out your seat. It's a powerful thing. We're glad you stopped by to sample some of it. I'm Victor Sosa, got some Al Green. Also got some music for us from Lisa Noel Smith and the Brown Singers. Lynn, you got something that's going to put a smile on everybody's face. What's been making you happy lately?
2: What's making me happy today is my daughter is 1.5, and she has started hugging her friends hello when she sees them at daycare. It's the cutest thing I've ever seen in my life.
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I'm Victor Sosa. 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Sherry Mackey's going to bring you the morning prayer. 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

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Hey, it's Victor Sosa. 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You never know. You could be the next person you hear on the radio right here at 95.7 Hallelujah FM.

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You never know. 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
1: Seek the Lord while he may be found. Seek him while he is near. Kim Harper Johnson with you. Yeah, that's me, keeping you company. Overnight crew, God bless you. 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Got a testimony. John P. Key Church Medley. Well, today, July 19th, is a special day on the national calendar. 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
1: Oh, magnify the Lord with me. Let us exalt his name together. Hallelujah and hallelujah anyhow. Go ahead and give God the in advance praise. He is more than worthy. Listen, it's a happy Sunday's overnight crew. God bless you. Thanks for listening in. And yeah, got more to keep you uplifted and inspired. Got the Tommies. I tried him. And

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Hey, it's Kim Harford Johnson. Tune in tomorrow morning at 7:15 as Sherry Mackey brings you the morning prayer. 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
1: We can boldly say the Lord is our helper. Hallelujah. Whatever he's promised you, he is a promise keeper. I'm a witness to that. Amen. Got Mary Mary on the way, Shackles, Melvin Williams, Harvey Watkins Jr., Be With Me, Jesus, Kim Harper Johnson with you on this happy Sun, yay. And congratulations to Lisa Knowles Smith and the Brown Singers. Yeah, that great hit you just heard, Promises. Well, it is nominated for Song of the Year. Yes. For the Stellar Gospel Music Awards. And of course, Lisa Knowles Smith and the Brown Singers are nominated for a total of 5 awards. Albertina Walker, Female Artist of the Year for Lisa Knowles Smith, Duo Chorus Group of the Year for Revival Live in Dallas, Producer of the Year, Lisa Knowles Smith and Frederick Perry, and Quartet of the Year, the Brown Singers. Yes, congratulations to all these great nominations. For the dynamic Lisa Knowles Smith and the Brown Singers, and to all the nominees for the 41st Stellar Gospel Music Awards, congratulations. And of course, the Stellar Awards will take place August 15th. For ticket information, check out stellarawards.com.
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0: Nobody does it like your inspiration station, 95.7 Hallelujah FM. Jesus Christ, He is the same yesterday, today, and forevermore. Hallelujah. We can count on Jesus. Kim Harper Johnson with you. Yes, Norman Hutchins is on the way. God's got a blessing with your name on it. Daryl Walls, PJ Morton, Abel. And of course, we appreciate you.
1: Hey, Kim.
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1: 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And I thank you for your words of encouragement and your Bible scriptures that you give out every afternoon. And my name is Doreen, and I'm calling for Virginia. Keep up the great work. Thank you. Bye.
0: Thank you, Miss Doreen, calling from Virginia. Thanks for talking back to us. Thanks for listening. And of course, you can talk back, song requests, prayer requests. Say hi to us. Say hi to me. 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

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Hi, it's Kim Harper Johnson. 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
1: Because of the loving devotion of our Lord, we are not consumed, for his mercies never fail. Brand new every morning. And happy Sunday morning to you. Yay, what's a blessing to be here with you. I'm Kim Hartford Johnson. Got more hits on the way. Hezekiah Walker, I'll Make It. C.C. Winans' Alabaster Box, a favorite. Don't you miss it. Well, a new bipartisan effort is calling for permanent standard time, you know, which we observe from November through March. 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And, you know, that'll be interesting. They have daylight all year round, 365 days of the year. All right. Well, what do you think about Sunshine for Our Kids Act of 2026? Should daylight saving time be permanent? 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
1: For God so loved the world, he gave his only begotten son. Whosoever believes in him will not perish, but have everlasting life. Hey, love never fails. Thank you, Jesus. Kim Harper Johnson, yeah, Jesus is love. Got Yolanda Adams on the way, yeah. And a great one, Tanya Nolan, blessings. Well, it's July 19th. Happy birthday to Charles Kaysen, celebrating on today. And if you're listening in, Kim, what about me? Hey, it's my birthday too. No worries, let me help you celebrate. Happy birthday to you. Happy birthday to you. It is a gift from me to you. And yes, it's from my heart. You are welcome. Congratulations on that grandbaby. Yeah. And God bless husbands and wives celebrating a wedding anniversary on today. Whatever your celebration may be, maybe you're celebrating because it's Sunday. This is the day that the Lord has made. Rejoice and be glad in it. And again, I say rejoice.
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family. This is Jacalyn Carr welcoming you to the Jacalyn Carr Show, where we lift your spirit and feed your soul with the word and worship. Y'all, I'm feeling especially blessed today because we've got an incredible lineup with music from Marcus Jordan.

meant what he said when he promised it to you. If he didn't want you to have it, he wouldn't have promised it. He wouldn't have declared it over your life. And that's the reason why you cannot give up, even in the midst of your weakness, in the midst of your pain. You got to know that God is still God, and he will come through. I want you to stay tuned for today's winning strategy that will equip you to overcome any obstacle. I got a winning quote that will renew your mind, and our email question of the day, where I'll be addressing something that might be exactly what you need to hear. Remember, family, the same God who brought you through yesterday's battles is the same God who will give you victory in today's challenges. Right now,

0: That was Marcus Jordan with I Can. Such a powerful reminder that with God, all things are possible. Family, you know, Philippians 4:13 tells us, I can do all things through Christ who strengthens me. Family, that is not just a nice, cute little verse to put on a coffee mug. No, it's a life-changing truth that can help us face any challenge with confidence. Speaking of God's open arms, let's continue with Yolanda Adams' Beautiful Church Doors. I love this song because it literally reminds us that God's house and God's heart are always open to us, no matter what we've done or where we've been. Family, sometimes we feel like we've strayed too far, that our mistakes are too big, or even that we've been away too long. But the doors of God's mercy are always open. Here's Yolanda Adams with Church Doors on the Jacquelyn Gard Show.
1: I heard your spirit say,

That was Yolanda Adams with Church Doors. Such a beautiful reminder, family, that God's grace is always available to us. Lamentations 3 and 22 through 23 tells us that God's mercies are new every morning, which means no matter what happened yesterday, today is a fresh opportunity to experience His love and His forgiveness. We're going to take a quick break, family, but don't go anywhere, because when we come back, I'll be sharing my brand new single, Don't Faint. Plus, our email question of the day that might just speak directly to what you're going through. This is Ja'Kalen Carr, and you're listening to the Ja'Kalen Carr Show. We'll be right back.

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Accept what the enemy is trying to offer you, because it only lasts for a moment. Wait on what God has for you, because it lasts for a lifetime. Here's Don't Faint right here on the Jacalyn Carr Show.

was my brand new single, Don't Faint. Family, I pray it ministers to you wherever you are today. It is now time for our email question of the day. Today's question comes from Jasmine in Atlanta. She writes, I've been praying for a specific breakthrough for over 2 years now. I've fasted, I've sown seeds, I've been faithful in church, but nothing seems to be changing. How do I keep my faith strong when it feels like God isn't answering? Well, Jasmine, I want to thank you for your honesty and your vulnerability. First, I want to let you know that you are experiencing something that a lot of believers go through, the tension between continuing to believe

at work. During these waiting seasons, it is crucial to keep your eyes on God rather than on the breakthrough itself. I want you to continue to serve Him faithfully and continue to worship Him wholeheartedly and continue to trust His timing. Remember, Joseph waited, David waited. They all had to wait. I had to wait. We all have to wait at some point in our lives. However, we got to know that waiting is not working against us. Waiting is preparing something for us, and it is preparing us for something. So keep the faith. Remember, God's timing is perfect. Continue.

reminder of God's sovereignty over our lives. Family, you already know that sometimes we forget that we have direct access to God, to the creator of the universe, the one who holds everything in his hands. 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We're going to take another short break, but when we return, I'll be sharing more anointed music from Ted and Sherry and, of course, Chandler Moore. This is Jacalyn Carr, and you're listening to the Jacalyn Carr Show.

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back to the Jacalyn Carr Show. I am Jacalyn Carr, and I'm so grateful for your company today, family. Up next is Ted and Sherry with You've Been So Faithful, a powerful testimony of God's consistent faithfulness in our lives. You know, when we take time to reflect on God's track record in our lives, it builds our faith for current challenges. So as you listen, family, I want you to think about those specific moments when God came through for you, when he made a way there where there seemed to be no way. Let those memories strengthen your trust in him for whatever you're facing on today. Here's Ted and Sherry with You've Been So Faithful on the Jacalyn Carr Show.

such a beautiful prayer for God's guidance in our lives. Now it's time, family, for today's winning quote. This quote has been ministering to my spirit all week, and I believe it will speak to you too. Stephen Furtick once said, "Don't let what you cannot do interfere with what you can do." I want you to let that sink in for a moment, family. So many of us, we are paralyzed by our limitations, focusing on what we lack, what we can't change, what seems impossible. And in that paralysis, we fail to steward the opportunities, the abilities, and resources that are actually within our reach. In Matthew 25, Jesus tells the parable of the talents, where three servants were given different amounts to be stewards. The one who received the least did nothing with it because he was focused on what he didn't have compared to the others. But the master didn't judge him based on how much he started with. He judged him on what he did with what he had been given. Think about Moses. When God called him to lead Israel, Moses focused on his speech impediment, what he couldn't do. But God wasn't asking him to be perfect. He was asking Moses to use what he did have, his staff, his relationship with Aaron, his experience in the wilderness. Or consider David, family. David facing Goliath. He couldn't wear Saul's armor. It didn't fit him. But instead of focusing on what he couldn't use, he focused on what he could use. His sling, 5 stones, his experience protecting sheep from predators. So

to be someone else or to have resources you don't have. He's asking you to faithfully steward what he has already placed in your hands. Take inventory today, family, of what you do have, your gifts, your relationships, your experiences, your resources, and start using them for God's glory. Don't let what you cannot do interfere with what you can do. Now, let's continue with Pastor Mike Jr.'s powerful amen on the Ja'Kalen Carr Show.

That was Pastor Mike Jr. with Amen. Such a powerful declaration of agreement with God's promises for our lives. Family, you already know there's something powerful about saying amen, which means so be it, let it be so. When we say amen, we're coming into agreement with God's word and his will. We're going to take a short break, and when we return, I'll be sharing today's winning strategy, practical spiritual wisdom you can apply to your life right now. Plus, we've got music from Tamela Mann, y'all. This is Ja'Kalen Carr, and you're listening to the Ja'Kalen Carr Show. Don't go anywhere. We'll be

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6: Ever dreamed of being in a Hallmark movie? 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Just

obedient to Christ. This means examining our thoughts in the light of God's word. When a thought enters your mind that contradicts scripture, family, whether it's fear, doubt, condemnation, or negativity, you have the authority to reject it and replace it with God's truth. I also want you to be intentional about what you feed your mind. Philippians 4:8 tells us to think about whatever is true, noble, right, pure, lovely, admirable, excellent, and praiseworthy. What we

your fears. I also want you to practice gratitude and expectancy. A winning mindset includes both thankfulness for what God has already done and expectancy for what He is about to do. Here is your challenge for the week. Do a mind audit. Pay attention to your thought patterns. What negative thoughts do you regularly entertain? What lies have you been believing? What truths from scripture do you need to meditate on to counteract those lies? Write it down. Write down three biblical truths and directly address your common negative thoughts and declare them out loud every morning this week. Remember, family, you don't have to believe everything you think. You have the power through Christ to choose your thoughts and renew your mind. Here's Tamala Mann with Deserve to Win.

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0: 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Today, I'm excited because we have a lineup of amazing artists, including Ty Dolla, Corinne Hawthorne, Tina Campbell, CeCe Winans, and more, bringing you messages of faith, hope, and joy. As always, we have your favorite segments lined up as well, including the email question, our winning quote, and the winning strategy to guide you through any challenges you may face today. We're diving into Without You by Javon DeJuan and the Trap Stars featuring Zacardi Cortez. This energizing track brings together rhythm, hip-hop, and praise, reminding us of the power of unity and faith. Thank you so much for joining us this morning on the Jaqueline and Carr Show. Let's set the tone for a day filled with inspiration and great music.
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We just experienced the powerful and reassuring track No Weapon by Todd Dulaney, a live performance that truly encapsulates strength and faith. Family, Todd's rendition of this song reminds us that no obstacles can prevail against us when we are grounded in our beliefs. Now, let's continue the uplifting momentum with another inspiring song. Up next, we have Blessed Be the Name by Josh Bracey. This track right here will keep your spirits high as it celebrates the goodness and glory found in faith. Stay with us as we continue to deliver more inspiring music and messages on the DeKalyn Carr Show. 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

you just enjoyed a soul-stirring performance with Blessed Be the Name by Josh Bracy, who happens to be from my hometown, Memphis, Tennessee. It's a testament to the power of praise and worship in uplifting our spirits. Family, Josh's music truly captures the essence of gratitude and reverence. And so we're going to take a short break now, but don't change that dial, okay? When we return, we'll dive into our email question of the day, providing insights and answers to your queries. Plus, we've got more great music coming up from Corinne Hawthorne, Tina Campbell. So stay with us for all this and more right here on the J. Kaylin Carter.

Welcome back to the Jakayla Carr Show. I hope you are ready for some more inspiring music because up next, family, we have Look at God by the talented Corinne Hawthorne. This powerful track is a reminder of the incredible works and blessings that surround us, often leaving us speechless and grateful for the divine interventions in our lives. After this Soul Stirrer song, we'll address our email question of the day. I'm looking forward to diving into your inquiries and sharing insights that might help brighten your path. So stay tuned for more inspiration and encouragement right here on the Jakayla Carr Show.

Today's email comes from Tasha. It reads, Jacalyn, I've been praying and believing for something for a long time, but I feel like nothing is changing. How do I keep my faith when I don't see results? Tasha, I hear you, and trust me, I know it can be hard. It definitely can be hard to keep believing when it feels like nothing is happening. But I just want to take this moment to remind you, just because you don't see movement, that doesn't mean God isn't working. Sometimes delays are divine preparation, and you got to know that God is strengthening you. He's developing you, and he's positioning you for something even greater than what you prayed for. The Bible tells us, let us not grow weary in well-doing, for in due season we shall reap if we do not faint. You'll find that in Galatians 6:9, but I want you to keep standing in faith, declaring God's promise.

We just heard the heartfelt and moving Pray For Me by Tina Campbell, a powerful reminder of the strength we find in prayer and the support we can offer one another through faith. Now, family, we're heading into a short break, but be sure to stick around because when we return, we've got more incredible music lined up from DJ Cadden, Kenny Lewis, and One Voice featuring Kimberell and Smokey Norful. And I don't want you to miss our winning quote, too. Our winning quote of the day is coming up to inspire you even further. You're tuned in to the Jacquel and Kaz Show, and we'll be right back with more motivation and soulful tunes right after this.

0: Welcome back to the Jacalyn Carr Show. I hope you are ready for more uplifting music to fuel your day, family. Up next, we have DJ Cadden with this transformative track, Never Be the Same. This song right here is a powerful declaration of renewal and faith as Dedrick's dynamic delivery and vibrant gospel groove remind us of the freedom found in embracing a new season of life. Following that, family, we'll enjoy Call His Name by Kenny Lewis and One Voice featuring the incredible Kim Burrell. This song is definitely going to move your spirit, okay? It has a heartfelt message, and Kim's signature vocals just takes it to another level. After these inspiring tracks, we're going to share our winning quote of the day to leave you with some extra motivation and encouragement. So make sure you stay tuned for more inspiration and powerful music right here on the Jacalyn Carr Show.
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family, before you see victory in life, you have to believe it in your mind. The enemy's greatest battlefield is your thoughts. If he can make you doubt yourself, question your calling, or feel unworthy of success, he can definitely stop you before you even begin. But here's the truth, family, that I'm so excited about. That is, God has already declared you victorious. The Bible says, do not be conformed to this world, but be ye transformed by the renewing of

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0: Coming up, perfect for a churchy Sunday, Reverend Clay Evans, I've Got a Testimony. Ricky Dillard, Grace, it's Sonia Blakey. If you're going to church this morning and you're happy about it, let me know. 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
1: 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My name is Kimberly Pierce. 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
18: Deliver me. 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
17: God, rescue us from ourselves.

overthinking. If you're listening out there, just repeat after me if you're struggling with your past and say, oh, oh, oh. 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Just say, oh. Oh, oh, oh. He wants to restore.

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Amen. Now when we pray, we want to end that with a declaration, a decree. So I'm speaking for all of you listening, starting here, starting now. The things that hurt you in the past won't control your future. Starting now, this is a new day. This is your exodus. You are officially released. Now sing it for me, Leandria.

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1: Hezekiah Walker truly singing the praises. He is cancer-free. I want you to hear his testimony coming up in about 6 minutes. Also, Mariah Carey, Jesus, I Do, along with the Clark Sisters. It's Sonya Blakey right now at Yolanda Adams.

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2: Coming up, Donald Lawrence, Words. 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I know y'all love your church. You love your pastor. 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

0: Fred Hammond of the choir room, Love Never Fails. Fred told me he's been doing music since the age of 19. Got his start in the industry with the Winans and has been going ever since. It's Sonya Blakey. Happy Sunday. Let's get our praise on. Right now, it's Kirk Carr in the Sanctuary.
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0: I was sitting over the dishes with tears in my eyes, and I had to declare out of the hard place that you've still been better. 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

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That's the Prince of Gospel, John P. Key, and every time I turn around, yes, he does, he keeps on making a way. I'm Tracy Bethea, glad to be in your company. Happy Sunday to you. Here's Mia Allen with Lord, I Love.

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A classic from Hezekiah Walker and Sold Out. I'm Tracy Bethay, glad to be in your company. Still to come, music from Tamela Mann, got some whinings on the way. Tim Bowman Jr. is standing by. Here's Fred Hammond and Let the Praise Begin.

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1: It's all right to get your praise on. That's music from Beverly Crawford, and it is about time for a miracle. I'm Tracy Bethay. Got the gospel truth and gospel news, honey, coming up next. Here's Ty Tribbett and Holy You.

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God's got a blessed.

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1: 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Oh, what a classic from back in the day. That is Tremaine Hawkins, along with the late Walter Hawkins at the Potter. Yes, he can. He can put you back together again. I love it. 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
14: Here's something pretty disturbing I discovered while researching this podcast. This is what it actually says on the Los Angeles Police Department website. The site states that the Adult Missing Persons Unit investigates 3,200 cases a month, and 70% of those missing people are found or returned voluntarily within 2 or 3 days. It goes on to explain, and I quote here, "Since being a missing person is not a crime, police are given a very limited role while conducting these types of investigations." At the bottom of the webpage, it gets more disturbing. There's a section titled, "What if they never returned?" And here's the official police advice. In such situations, you may want to enlist the services of a private investigator to assist in your search. If you can't afford a PI, the police elaborate, quote, "Another option would be to contact the Salvation Army, which has a missing persons locator program." There is not a single sentence on the LAPD website that would lead a loved one of a missing person to have any faith that the police would properly investigate it. What the LAPD is basically saying is, if someone you love goes missing, don't overreact. They'll probably turn up unless they don't, in which case you should get someone besides the police to look into it. All this is my way of saying, if the police took missing persons cases as seriously as they do, say, bank robberies, I wouldn't have had to do this podcast in the first place and end up chasing a violent criminal halfway around the country. I'm Neil Strauss, and you can hear the full story of To Live and Die in L.A.
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It's a classic. Shirley Caesar and Anthony Hamilton. It's all right. It's okay. Standing by is Mariah Carey and the Clark Sisters. Here's a favorite. Edwin Hawkins and God Will Take Good Care of You.

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You never know. 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
1: 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I'm loving this one. It's a latest single from Maverick City Music with Run to You.

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It's Jonathan Nelson, and my name is Victory. I'll throw up the V sign. Happy Sunday to you and yours. I'm Tracy Bethay. Glad to be in your company. Still to come, the choir master, Ricky Dillard. But first, here's Lionel Richie and the Commodores, and Jesus is Love.

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Hey, it's Tracy Bethay, and tomorrow morning at 7:45, let's get happy with Sherry Mackey. 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

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Hallelujah. What God has for you, it is for you. Devil can't stop you. Your enemy can't stop you. What God has for you, it is for you. I'm Tracy Bethay. Glad to be in your company. Here's Anthony Evans with

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Your inspiration station is 95.7 Hallelujah FM. It's music from the legendary Clark Sisters, blessed and highly favored. I'm Tracy Bethay. Lisa Noel Smith and the Brown Singers are on the way. Here's Lamar Campbell and the Spirit of Praise. It's all about the love of Jesus. Let me give a shout out to First Lady Taylor over at Springdale Missionary Baptist Church, who is a member of the original Spirit of Praise with Lamar.

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It's all right to get your praise on. That's Reverend Clay Evans, and I've got a testimony. You do have a testimony. We all have one. The question is, have you shared it with someone on today? It could be the breakthrough that they need. I'm Tracy Bethea. Here's the group Fire, and I can count on you.

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1: Trust in the Lord with all your heart. Don't lean to your own understanding. In all your ways, acknowledge God and He will direct your path. Amen. We don't look like what we've been through. Keep trusting in God. Kim Harper Johnson with you. Happy Sunday. Yay. So glad to be here with you, and it is a blessing to be together. All right. How was worship service? I pray that all went well. Whatever word you receive, pay it forward and encourage somebody else so they too can taste and see that the Lord is good. Here's a great one, Walter Hawkins. Be grateful.

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2: The Lord is our light and He is our salvation. He is the very strength of our lives. Hallelujah. Live, breathe, fight. Kim Harper Johnson with you. Happy Sunday. How you doing? Yeah, I pray that all is well. 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How about you? All right now. 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

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Hey, it's Kim Harford Johnson. 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
1: God be the glory, both now and forevermore. Hallelujah. Our God is worthy of all the honor, glory, and praise. I'm Kim Harper Johnson with you. Happy Sunday. Thanks for listening in. And of course, July 19th, all day long, a special day on the national calendar. I'll tell you what it is. Keep it here. Here's Fred Hammond, Love Never Fails.